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For the magnificence in their light, we understand better our own insignificance. Blessed are the filthy rich, for you can only truly own what you give away, like your pain.

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I'll be down no more the old dancing music sound. All day long.